0: Some family members of the most of these women have died at the front, and their Save the Nation committee organized the villagers to make shoes for the Red Army soldiers.
1: Which kind of flower is it?
0: They are lotus flowers.
1: But there's only one usually. How come there's two?
0: 他刚才对我说，这种花应该只有一朵，不会是两朵的。
2: 这是并蒂莲。
0: They are twin lotus flowers. In the Chinese folk culture, the twin lotus flowers are symbol of love.
1: Of love?
2: 她做的那个鞋垫啊，想给她刚结婚的丈夫送去。可他已经上前线了，结婚三天就走了。
0: However, he had gone to the front only 3 days after wedding.
3: Did he go willingly or was he forced to?
0: 他是自愿去的还是被迫的？
4: 是我自己送他去的。
0: I took him there myself.
2: 那孩子非去不可。
0: In fact,
2: 也难怪他们一家人呢都被日本鬼子给害死了。
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2: 这个大胖，你要当心。
3: 伙计们，
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12: I just love my job。
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13: That was one of my favorite things was the table read.
12: Yeah.
13: Was watching her like in the moment of the table read turn a line as Miranda, and I'm like, oh, I'm watching her like.
12: Yeah.
13: make this like moment that like so many people are going to see and like think about forever、mm-hmm. and getting to watch her as an actor like she was so present I was like blown away and inspired I was like oh that is so cool
12: so much attention to detail
11: 西蒙娜·阿什利则留意到梅丽尔·斯特里普对造型细节的钻研这种对表演的严谨态度也深深感染了她
12: wait I hope that's not what you're wearing to the dinner that's all
14: I really noticed how much she worked withwhat she was wearing, like the fabric, the accessories, and it all became like these little gestures that Miranda was doing. All these different things, and that really inspired me.
11: 谈及这部时隔20年回归的续集，两位年轻演员相信，如今的观众能从中看到更加真实多元的自我表达。
13: Like all these awesome new additions to this world, like,Everyone is just fully bringing themselves. And it's like, you can participate, you can work hard, you can be in these like institutions that existed before us in a different way. And you can just bring your full self. Like we can do that now. And like, we can make it happen. And we don't have to like squeeze ourselves into these tiny little conflicts. You know what I mean?
14: I just hope that the younger generation, the new generation that watch it feel like they're honestly represented in this movie and feel that same, especially the women that are watching, the young women watching feel that same empowerment that I feel.

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